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0: 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It's Bailey Zimmerman. 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

0: Sunny today, the high 19. Right now it's 3 for the Inquity.ca newsroom. I'm Paul Martin. Belleville police have charged a teen after a student was reportedly threatened with a knife at a local school. Approximately 12:45 p.m. on Wednesday, Belleville police responded to a report of a weapons incident at a secondary school in the city's East End. It's reported a student approached another student and demanded their pizza while brandishing a knife. Following the investigation, a 17-year-old Belleville female was arrested and charged with robbery with a weapon and possession of a weapon for a dangerous purpose. She was released with a scheduled court date in July. No name was released. Federal government's come through in a big way for the wastewater treatment plant expansion project in Wellington. MP Chris Millett, joined by Mayor Steve Ferguson, announced yesterday that a federal investment is taking place of more than $20 million in the Wellington Extended Aeration Wastewater Treatment Plant in Prince Edward County through the direct delivery stream of the Build Community Strong Fund. Once complete, the plant, which was originally built in 1975, will increase its current capacity of just over 2,100 people to support an additional 6,000 residents in the Wellington area. More details at inquity.ca. More than 400 Global Samud Flotilla participants, including a Belleville resident, have now been released from captivity, though Canada's reaction is still continuing. All the flotilla participants, including 12 Canadians and a Belleville for Justice for Peace co-founder Shahid Mahmoud, landed safely yesterday after being seized by Israeli forces earlier this week. The group was on the way to Gaza to attempt to break an Israeli siege and deliver humanitarian aid to the area. Meanwhile, Foreign Affairs Minister Anita Anand says she's received information from her officials about what she said is the appalling abuse of Canadians who were detained in Israel. In a statement posted on X overnight, Anand confirmed the Canadians who were on board the flotilla headed to Gaza when they were detained by Israel are now in Turkey. Prime Minister Mark Carney called Israel's treatment of the flotilla members abominable and, quote, unacceptable. President Donald Trump and his nation's top diplomat have raised the idea again of U.S. military intervention in Cuba. The renewed threat takes on greater weight given the Trump administration's announcement of criminal charges against former Cuban President Raul Castro earlier this week. Trump said the previous American presidents had considered intervening in Cuba for decades before commenting, quote, "It looks like I'll be the one that does it." Cuban President Miguel Diaz-Canel has condemned the indictment against Castro as a political stunt that sought only to, quote, justify the folly of military aggression against Cuba. And back on the local scene, more than 15,000 students and 2,000 staff at the local public school board are helping to create powerful waves of positive change through an inclusive event. Back on Wednesday, classrooms and offices throughout Hastings and Prince Edward District School Board were united in celebrating Words Matter Day with a theme of Say It Forward. This event was a highlight of the year-long campaign to foster safer and more respectful and inclusive learning environments. Activities students participated in for Words Matter Day included making kindness friendship bracelets, coloring a large banner together, and also painting kindness rocks. Three more wins, and the Habs will be in the Stanley Cup Final. That and more coming up next in sports.
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0: The Habs are three wins away from the Stanley Cup Final. Montreal jumped out to a 4-1 lead in the first and coasted to a 6-2 win over Carolina in Game 1 of the Eastern Conference Final, handing the Canes their first loss of the postseason. Tonight, the West Coast in the spotlight again is Colorado, which also lost their Game 1 at home, hosts the red-hot Vegas Golden Knights. World's Men Hockey Championship preliminary round action. Canada beat Norway yesterday 6-5 in overtime. Team Canada take on Slovenia today. Ice time, our time, 10:20 a.m. again. Josh Hart scored a career playoff by 26 points. Jalen Brunson with 19 of 14 helpers. Knicks moved halfway to the first NBA Finals appearance since 1999, beating Cleveland in Game 2, 109-93. Tonight it's Game 3 of the Western Conference Final. OKC heads to San Antonio. Spurs and Thunders tied at one game apiece. WNBA, Minnesota Lynx beat the Toronto Tempo 100-72. Worst loss for the expansion Tempo, falling to 3-3 on the season. And the Toronto Blue Jays back in action tonight, playing host to the Pittsburgh Pirates in the opener of a three-game set. Yesterday, Toronto wrapped up their series with the Yankees with a 2-0 win. Weather in Quinte is next.
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0: Weather in Quinte, sunny today, the high 19. Clear skies tonight, fairly mild, the low 10. Tomorrow, steady rain starting in the afternoon, the high 16. Soggy weekend continues Sunday, showers with a high of 16, and cloudy Monday, slight chance of rain and a high of 20. In Quinte, it's 3 degrees from the inquinte.ca newsroom. I'm Paul Martin.
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0: Dustin Lynch and Small Town Boy on Cool 100, today's best country. Good morning. Lewis and McKay hanging out, 6:08. So, it's Friday.
1: It is Friday, McKay. Here we are, the weekend. And it's going to be wet and rainy, it looks like. Didn't want to do that, but I had to.
0: Thanks.
1: You're welcome.
0: I have a baby shower to go to on the weekend. So if
1: showers
0: it rains,
1: to go with the baby shower.
0: Right? So right. Is that good luck if it showers on your baby shower?
1: I don't know. If you need to tell yourself that, then yes, it is.
0: Okay.
1: And if there's no more follow-up questions,
0: and
1: yes,
0: it's not my baby shower. Let's just be
1: just
0: clear.
1: To clarify, just to clarify. McKay not going back to that well.
0: No. Finally just got them sleeping through the night.
1: They're all 20 plus, everyone. This is amazing.
0: Yeah, the naps are good, too, now.
1: Yeah,
0: they're
1: all good.
0: They've reached the stage where they like the naps.
1: Yeah, that's good. Yeah, they're happy to lay down for a nap. That's great. I can't wait for that stage.
0: Right.
1: Oh, here we are, Friday. Good old Friday. Hey, did you know that today is Solitaire Day?
0: Oh, so should I leave the room?
1: No, Solitaire is in the card game.
0: Well, okay.
1: The card game, the one you play by yourself.
0: I know.
1: Now, remember that beautiful feeling of victory you got when you played Solitaire on Microsoft? Remember when you won and the cards?
0: I always played it with the cards.
1: Oh, no. When you played it on the computer and then when you won and all the cards like bounced off from where they were and it filled your whole screen, it was probably the greatest feeling of success ever.
0: So is that what we're going to do? Just sit here in the studio and just each of us play Solitaire?
1: You should play it until you get that screen. Because then you'll know what I'm talking about.
0: That feeling. Yeah,
1: anyone else out there, you guys know what I'm talking about. If you've played that, it was the greatest thing ever. Yeah.
0: Yeah, I couldn't afford such things, you know. I had to have a deck of cards.
1: Play it right now.
0: Dollarama, that was it.
1: Play it right
0: now. All I could have.
1: Oh, my God. Okay. Get this show going.
0: Okay.
1: We've got VIQ Dancing with the Stars tickets to give away a little after 8 o'clock this morning because it has been our daily prize all this week. So we have one more game to play to qualify one last person for the pair of tickets to VIQ Dancing with the Stars. And we'll do that with Free For All Friday just after 7 o'clock this morning.
0: Okay.
1: Trending is on the way.
0: Athlete of the Week, 7:20.
1: Yeah,
0: we'll do that.
1: Yeah.
0: Trending though, obviously we got to talk about NASCAR and just that shocking news yesterday.
1: Yeah. Yeah, I'm not even into racing, but you read the headline, you're like, what? And then you're reading the story.
0: Yeah.
1: What is going on? So, we'll talk about that coming up in trending. What else? I know you were watching clips of Colbert's last episode last night.
0: Yeah, so we finally know who the last guest was.
1: Okay.
0: And it was well done.
1: Did what they did. Okay. So we'll talk about that as well as we take a look at trending. We'll also take a quick look at your weekend weather forecast. Enjoy today because the weekend's looking rainy.
0: Mm-hmm.
1: Yeah. Yeah. Good thing that they had the golf tournaments yesterday because it was beautiful for that. But okay, we'll take a look at our weekend weather forecast and take a full look at trending at 20 after 6.
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0: 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We've got sunshine for today, breezy, and a high of 19. Tonight's going to be clear with a low 10. Saturday, mix of sun and cloud. Looks like it's going to get cloudy around noon, and then rain, windy, high 16, rain continuing into Saturday night. Now, Sunday, some showers and a high 16.
1: Right on. Okay, right now we're sitting at 3. And McKay, we got a text to 7710100 that just said, I'm golfing on Saturday with my future brother-in-law for his bachelor party.
0: Okay, do that in the morning.
1: Hopefully you guys have rain jackets that say groom and groomsmen on them already, because you're going to need it. Stay dry out there. Extra socks for the turn. Just keep that.

0: Days like these, Luke Combs on Cool 100, today's best country. Lewis and McKay, 619, and let's take a look at what's trending this morning.
1: Number three.
0: Stephen Colbert's final episode on CBS last night, and it was all more sentimental than it was political.
2: Yep.
0: So he had Bryan Cranston, Tim Meadows, who he used to co-host with on SNL, Paul Rudd, all these guys joining him, sort of interspersed in the audience of, what, am I not the last guest?
2: Yeah, that was the running gag. Then they would storm off. They were upset they weren't the last guest.
0: Tim Meadows,
2: pretty funny.
0: When he found out he wasn't last guest, was basically going, what? I'm not? Colbert, you got what you deserved.
2: Yeah.
0: As he stormed out, which was kind of funny.
2: Bryan Cranston's storm off was pretty funny, too. I enjoyed it.
0: And then there was a bit of a gag, too, that Pope Leo would be the final guest, but it wasn't in the rider for the proper hot dogs because he wanted Chicago hot dogs.
2: Yes.
0: And they pretended like he was in the change room and wouldn't come out. It was actually Paul McCartney who came out as the final guest, which was apropos because the Beatles, on that same Ed Sullivan stage, he gave him a framed colored photo of them back in 1964 on that stage. And then they played Hello Goodbye.
2: Yep, they closed the show with Hello Goodbye, yep.
0: And then they had Paul McCartney flick off the light to the Ed Sullivan Theater.
2: There it is.
0: Yeah.
2: There it is. And all the other guys, too, were there as well. Jon Stewart, Jimmy Fallon, Jimmy Kimmel, Seth Meyers, John Oliver, all the late night guys, all there as well, showing their support. So there you go, Colbert. It is done and over with. And now I wait to see what his Lord of the Rings movie looks like.
0: Yeah.
2: That's a big one.
0: Uh-huh.
2: Like, because it's the Lord of the Rings. You can't mess this up. So we'll have to wait and see.
1: Number two.
0: Wow, the Habs, definitive win over the Canes, 6-2.
2: Definitive is the perfect word.
0: That was just a great, great start to a series.
2: They ever come out flying.
0: Now, tonight, the Western Conference final game number two with the Vegas Golden Knights and the Avalanche. That's underway. Saturday, Canadians back at Carolina with the face in the Hurricanes again, so that should be good.

0: eye on that series. Apparently, all the American teams now hate the Habs.
1: Hate the Habs.
0: Yeah.
1: And Toronto Maple Leafs.
0: Reading a whole article on it today.
1: And Toronto Maple Leaf fans are like, see, we told you guys. This is what we've been dealing with for years.
0: Man, the NASCAR world is just shook.
1: Yeah, okay, yeah, talk to me about this.
0: Kyle Busch, 41. Yesterday, the news came out that he was suddenly admitted to the hospital with a severe illness. They weren't saying anything. Hours later, they were finding another ride for the race this weekend, and then all of a sudden, boom, it was... He's passed on.
1: He's gone. Now, before that, there's the story of him asking for medical help while in the vehicle, right? During a race, he said, make sure the doctor's at the finish line or whatever.
0: Yeah, the truck series at Dover Motor Speedway, he won, but I guess he had radioed his doctor to meet him after the race because there was chatter about a sinus infection. Yes. I heard some chatter about different things.
1: There's a lot of questions still and a lot of different conflicting information coming out right now. The sinus infection thing is something I've seen a lot of people talking about. So we just wait for more information really at this. But what a surprising, tragic story, right? Just pretty wild. So, and I know, McKay, you're going to keep your eye on that because I know SmackDown Jim is.
0: Oh, yeah.
1: Yeah, definitely. So, and a lot of people are. So when we get more details, we'll share them as they come out, right? It's 6:22. That's what's trending this morning. Skywards traffic still on the way. And Paul Martin with that news update coming in at 6:30.
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11: Good morning. morning. It's a clear drive on the 401 heading right through Belleville and Trenton, even out towards Napanee or Brighton. Highway 49 is clear from Picton to Marysville, and I'm not seeing any issues with Highway 62 or 37. 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With the latest traffic, I'm Antonia Altabonte.

0: Sunny today, the high 19. It's still fairly cool. 3 degrees from the Inquity.ca newsroom. I'm Paul Martin. A knife incident at a Belleville High School has resulted in charges. Back on Wednesday afternoon, police responded to a secondary school in the East End after a student reportedly approached another student and demanded their pizza while brandishing a knife. 17-year-old Belleville female was charged with robbery with a weapon and possession of a weapon for a dangerous purpose. She was released with a court date in July. Wellington's wastewater plant expansion is getting an 8-figure boost from the feds. MP Chris Millette was on hand yesterday to announce a federal investment of more than $20 million in the Wellington Extended Aeration Wastewater Treatment Plant. More details at inquity.ca. Foreign Affairs Minister Anita Anand has confirmed the arrival of Canadians deported from Israel in Turkey. Activists say 12 Canadians, including a Belleville man, were among the global Samud flotilla participants detained by Israel over the weekend while trying to deliver humanitarian aid to the Gaza Strip. In an updated statement on social media overnight, Anand said she's received information from her officials detailing the, quote, appalling abuse of Canadians who were detained in Israel. Anand also says global affairs consular officials on the ground are ensuring they receive urgent medical care. And U.S. Republicans called off a vote yesterday on an Iran war resolution, which was on the verge of passing in the House. They struggled to find the votes to dismiss the legislation that would force President Donald Trump to withdraw from the war. The House had scheduled a vote in the War Powers Resolution introduced by Democrats, but GOP leaders declined to vote when it became clear Republicans would not have the numbers they need to defeat it. Turning to sports, Montreal with a signature win in Game 1 of the Eastern Conference Final. They jumped out to a 4-1 lead and coasted to a 6-2 win over Carolina. Tonight, the West Coast takes the spotlight, Colorado hosting Vegas, trailing the Golden Knights 1-0. World Men's Hockey Championship, Canada takes on Slovenia today. We beat Norway yesterday 6-5 in overtime. NBA, Knicks halfway to the final after beating the Cleveland Cavaliers in Game 2, 109-93. Tonight, it's Game 3 of the Western Conference Final, OKC. Heading to San Antonio, that one tied at one game apiece. And in baseball, Toronto beat the Yankees last night 2-0. They will start a series against the Pittsburgh Pirates tonight. Weather in Quinte is next.
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0: Weather in Quinte, sunny today, the high 19. Clear skies tonight, mild, the low 10. Tomorrow, steady rain starting in the afternoon, the high 16. Showers Sunday, the high 16. Cloudy Monday, slight chance of rain at a high of 20. In Quinte, it's 3 degrees from the Inquity.ca newsroom. I'm Paul Martin.
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0: 100, today's best country, Max McNown and Better Me For You, Brown Eyes. Good morning. It is 6:36 right now, Lewis and McKay. And there's one other story, Lewis, I wanted to bring to the table because it's a restaurant I want to talk about briefly. And we didn't have time for it with trending, so we'll talk about it in a moment.
1: Okay, we'll find out what's going on with that after the Rec Laws Never Drinking Again on Cool 100.

0: Today's Best Country, Cool 100 with The Reklaws, Never Drinking Again. It is Lewis and McKay, 6:39. Good morning. One of the other stories, Lewis, I wanted to bring to the table with trending is Hooters. And they're doing a little rebranding because, well, last year, the restaurant chain had gone through one of those Chapter 11 bankruptcies. And the original owners, I guess, have taken control. So they want to do some rebranding.
1: Okay.
0: So they have said that the more revealing uniforms.
1: Yes.
0: Ended up driving away families and couples who may have otherwise visited the chain. Okay. And there's nothing wrong with a pair of shorts if fitted properly.
1: Right.
0: But insist the restaurant environment shouldn't cross into thong territory. So Hooters trying to become family friendly. I'm thinking, is this like Playboy? I don't know, opening a daycare or something?
1: Right. Yeah.
0: So the short shorts maybe, are fine. They don't want to get into the, okay, now because they kept getting shorter, I think.
1: Right.
0: Not that I was there
1: to
0: know.
1: This just feels like an athlete that is past their prime and is not willing to retire.
0: Yeah.
1: That's what it feels like.
0: Because I know I have been to a Hooters once.
1: Right, yes.
0: You know, I figure you got to go.
1: Yes, I went to Niagara Falls.
0: Me too. That's where I went.
1: I think that's where everyone goes.
0: And it's such a sketchy looking location too. And it's like, oh yeah, okay, so everyone says you go for the chicken wings. And I had the chicken wings. You know what? Slapshots have better chicken wings. You're not going for the chicken wings.
1: It's true.
0: You're not.
1: It's true. Yeah.
0: Yeah.
1: Yeah. No, that's, it's, yeah, I feel that brand has run its course and should just head off down the dusty trail.
0: Just be a sports bar.
1: Yeah.
0: Uh-huh.
1: It might be the right way to go. Might be the right way to go. I hope someone's telling them that in the boardroom.
0: Yeah.
1: I love that everyone's like, oh, yeah, I went to Hooters and Niagara Falls. Everyone goes, when you go to Niagara Falls, you end up there. It's so funny. But yeah. All right. Well, we'll see how the rebrand goes for Hooters. Maybe they should just go full owls. Like, I already know, like, they have it kind of, like, in the branding. But, like, get rid of those uniforms. Have them dressed up as owls.
0: And everyone could have a hoot and turn it into a comedy club.
1: Exactly.
0: Hoot! It's a hoot!
1: They should just hire us for their brand. We got this nailed. 6:41. Got our weekend weather forecast on the way. And we'll take a look at that next.
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0: 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Beautiful day today, sunny, a little breezy, high of 19. Tonight, clear, a low 10, and then sun and cloud to start out the day tomorrow. It's going to become cloudy near noon, and then rain later in the day. Windy, high 16, rain continuing into Saturday night. Sunday, expecting showers and a high of 16.
1: Okay, right now we're sitting at 3 and mainly sunny. So far this morning, 6:45, Cody Johnson, The Fall, Cool 100, today's best country.

0: Cody Johnson, The Fall. Today's Best Country, Cool 100, 648. It's Lewis and McKay. Good morning.
1: All right, McKay, we haven't talked about it in a couple days, but we should do an update on the Lewis and McKay Dirty Deeds for the Humane Society. Hint, I'm still in the lead. We'll do a rundown of what's going on. After Jordan Davis, turn this truck around.

0: Turn this truck around, Jordan Davis. Cool 100, today's best country. We need to turn this challenge around for me, please.
1: Which is funny because it was your challenge, but it's the Lewis and McKay's Dirty Deeds for the Humane Society. So the Humane Society has their Wiggle Waggle Walkathon, which is just over a week away. That's happening on May 31st. So not this Sunday, but next Sunday. And it's happening at Centennial Park in Trenton. All the proceeds, of course, going to help out with the Humane Society for that event. So you decided that we would have this little bit of a fundraiser here in studio for the Wiggle Waggle Walkathon, where whoever raises the most money gets to go to the Humane Society and do fun jobs, while the person that didn't raise the most money will have to go to the Humane Society and do dirty jobs, hence the dirty deeds. We're talking scoop and poop, cleaning up, you know, dog hair, cat hair, cleaning kitty litters, all that stuff. Doing laundry. There's tons of laundry that goes on at the Humane Society. So, yeah, like that's stuff that you would have to do. And we've had people going to our website, cool100.ca, and they can support either myself or McKay. We tally it up, and we keep an eye on what's going on. I've been keeping my eye on this like a hawk because I'm actually winning this one. And that is pretty awesome, everyone. Pretty awesome, because we all know my track record with challenges in this studio, McKay. How is my track record?
0: Not so good.
1: Not great.
0: No. This might be the first challenge.
1: Exactly. So I'm stoked. Beyond
0: so
1: stoked.
0: So it's a pity win.
1: A pity win. Get out of here with that. It's 470 so far for myself.
0: Now, if you want to keep the status quo of me winning, then, you know, feel free to donate to me.
1: Right.
0: Well, it's the Humane Society. Through me.
1: Yeah. Right now, I'm at 470 and McKay's at 320. So you're trailing. Not by much, though. Not by much. So it could turn around. And like I said before, I have a feeling that there are members of Cool Country that could be waiting in the weeds to ambush me at the very end. I guess we'll have to see. I don't want that to happen, everyone. So if you could donate any money, that'd be great. Because I don't want to, I want McKay to shovel poop.
0: Oh, don't sit here sounding all, oh, pitiful me. You're getting that, oh, pitiful me sound to your voice. Don't even. Just stop.
1: It's been a wild ride. I love it. There's been some, you know, like Lynn has donated a pile of money to my cause, which has been great. So he's
0: donated
1: fantastic.
0: $300. He bucks, is your donator.
1: Yeah. Well, it's so been pretty awesome. And remember, for everyone that does donate to me, you instantly become a member of Lewis's Peeps. So we have a growing list.
0: Minion.
1: You don't want to be a McKay minion. You want to be a member of Lewis's Peeps. Much more positive sounding group to be a part of. Yeah, big thanks to Lynn, Penny, Miss M, and then everyone else that has also donated as well. All members of Lewis's Peeps now and forever. Now and forever. So there you go. Cool100.ca with Lewis and McKay's Dirty Deeds for the Humane Society if you want to support as we get close to that Wiggle Waggle on May 31st.
0: Okay, we have got Paul Martin in shortly.
1: We do, yes.
0: We're going to take a look at the Inquini News Center. And then just after 7, you've got to play our Free For All Friday, perhaps, and get yourself in the draw for the VIQ Dancing with the Stars tickets.
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1: Sunny today, the high 19. Right now it's 3. From the Inquity.ca newsroom, I'm Paul Martin. Search is on for a missing man east of Tweed. Central Hastings OPP are asking for the public's help in finding 32-year-old Ryan. He was last seen Wednesday around 11:30 a.m. in the Moneymore Road and Hogsback Road area of Marlbank. Ryan described as 6'2", with a slim build, short brown hair and a beard. He may be wearing a long sleeve black shirt, dark pants, dark hat, and a backpack. If you have any information, please contact Central Hastings OPP. His picture is posted with our online story at inquity.ca. Belleville police have charged a teen after a student at a local high school was confronted in an incident that involved a knife. Wednesday, around 12:45 p.m., Belleville police responded to a report of a weapons incident at a secondary school in the East End. It's reported that a student approached another student and demanded their pizza while brandishing a knife. As a result of that investigation, a 17-year-old Belleville female was arrested and charged with robbery with a weapon and possession of a weapon for a dangerous purpose. They were released with a court date in July. Federal government's come through in a big way for the wastewater treatment plant expansion project in Wellington. MP Chris Millett was on hand yesterday with Mayor Steve Ferguson as they announced a federal investment of more than $20 million in the Wellington Extended Aeration Wastewater Treatment Plant in Prince Edward County through the direct delivery stream of the Build Community Strong Fund. Once complete, the plant, which was originally built way back in 1975, will increase its current capacity of just over 2,100 people to support an additional 6,000 residents. More details at inquity.ca. More than 400 global Samud flotilla participants, including a Belleville resident, have now been released from captivity and are receiving care. All of them, including 12 Canadians and Belleville Justice for Peace co-founder Shahid Mahmoud, landed safely this morning in Turkey after being seized by Israeli forces earlier this week. The group was on its way to Gaza to attempt to break the siege and deliver humanitarian aid to the area. Meanwhile, Foreign Affairs Minister Anita Anand says she's received information about what she says are the appalling abuse of Canadians who were detained in Israel. Prime Minister Mark Carney has called Israel's treatment of flotilla members, quote, abominable and unacceptable. Back here in Canada, Alberta Premier Danielle Smith is set to answer questions today about a referendum in the province to decide on separation. This after she told a televised address yesterday Albertans would vote in the October 19th referendum on separation, but won't directly vote on whether the province should leave Canada. Smith says her plan is the best way for Albertans, particularly those unhappy with the federal government, to make their voices heard. And back on the local scene, local golfers raised more than $70,000 to help support kids in Quinte. The 2026 Player Round for the Kids Golf Tournament was held yesterday at Black Bear Ridge in support of the Children's Foundation. The tournament raised more than $70,000 for the foundation's Playing for Keeps program, helping local children and youth access sports, recreation, arts, and extracurricular activities across Hastings, Northumberland, and Prince Edward County. More information at inquity.ca. Habs with a statement win in Game 1 of the Eastern Conference Finals. That and more coming up next in sports.
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1: The Habs are now just 3 wins away from the Stanley Cup Final. Montreal jumped out to an early 4-1 lead in the first, coasted to a 6-2 win over Carolina in Game 1 of the Eastern Conference Final, handing the Canes their first loss of the postseason. Tonight, the West Coast takes the spotlight back as Colorado, which also lost Game 1 at home, hosts the red-hot Vegas Golden Knights in Game 2. World Men's Hockey Championship action yesterday. Canada beat Norway 6-5 in overtime. Team Canada taking on Slovenia today. Our time, ice time, 10:20 a.m. Josh Hart scored a playoff high 26 points for his career. Jalen Brunson with 19 points and 14 assists. New York Knicks have a 2-0 lead on Cleveland following a 109-93 victory It is the ninth straight win in this postseason for the Knicks. Tonight it's Game 3 of the Western Conference Final, OKC and San Antonio. Spurs and Thunder tied at one game apiece. WNBA, Minnesota Lynx beat the Toronto Tempo 100-72. Worst loss so far for the expansion Tempo, who are 3-3. And the Toronto Blue Jays are back in action tonight, playing host to the Pittsburgh Pirates in the opener of a three-game set. Toronto wrapped up a four-game set against the Yankees yesterday with a 2-0 win. Weather in Quinte and Beyond the Headlines are coming up next.
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1: As more candidates step forward for municipal elections in the fall, let's not forget that another vital group of seats are up for grabs that are responsible for our most treasured local resource. While many people will go out to vote for their choice for mayor or councillor, I'm often discouraged at how many people don't pay enough attention to the elections for school board trustees. Their role in the education system is vital, and the issues they face, including transportation, governance, school revitalization, and educational directives, are both important and foundational. I'd also like to remind them and everyone who votes this fall that none of it matters if the students they look after aren't safe. Wednesday afternoon, a 17-year-old girl was charged with robbery with a weapon after they confronted another student at an East End secondary school in Belleville over a piece of pizza. This kind of incident isn't typical, but it's not nearly as rare as it should be. It's every parent's worst nightmare, only made partially less terrible by the fact there were no serious injuries. What it does remind me, though, is that we spend a lot of time talking about many different issues at local school board meetings, but I rarely hear discussions on student safety, which, to be perfectly frank, is one of the only issues that really matters. As I listen with great interest to trustee candidates over the next few months, I would encourage you and everyone to discover where they stand on this issue, where the lessons learned by students aren't limited to a safe classroom environment. I'm Paul Martin, and that's what I see, looking beyond the headlines. Weather in Quinte, sunny today, the high 19. Clear skies tonight, mild, the low 10. Steady rain starting in the afternoon tomorrow, the high 16. Soggy again Sunday, showers and a high of 16. Cloudy Monday, slight chance of rain and a high of 20. In Quinte, it's 3 degrees from the inquinte.ca newsroom. I'm Paul Martin.
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0: Good times and tan lines. Zach Toff, today's Best Country Cool 100. Lewis and McKay on a free-for-all Friday. And we need someone who wants to play along. So 613-771-0100. Get yourself in the draw. Give us a call now for those two tickets for Dancing with the Stars, Quinty, for VIQ, which we will draw for later this morning.
1: Yes, we will. So if you want to play free-for-all Friday right now, 771-0100. We can provide the good times, but not the tan lines. This is what we can provide this morning. All right, we got a call coming through. Hi, Cool 100. Who's this?
2: It's Ethan.
1: Ethan, you've made it through, and you are going to play Free for All Friday. Are you ready, my friend?
2: As ready as I'll ever be.
1: I love that. That's all I ask. That's all I ask. Let's spin the wheel, find out what game you're going to play.
0: Is it, in fact, a craft beer name, or is it a fake name? That is the game we are going to play today for National Craft Beer Day.
1: Okay. So, Ethan, here's the deal. I'm going to give you a name.
0: For example, Face for Radio.
1: Could be the name of a craft beer.
0: That was a beer I actually had once. It was
1: really?
0: Out of St. Jacobs, Ontario.
1: Okay, okay.
0: Bizarre.
1: Well, the real ones are local ones, okay? And then there's the fake ones that sound like they could be local ones. So here we go, Ethan. First craft beer name for you. Doc Spider Cream Ale. Is that a real craft beer or not?
2: I'm going to say that's real.
1: No. That is, in fact, a fake name, but it sounds like it should be a real one.
0: It does.
2: It does sound real.
1: Okay, what about Wharf Rat?
2: What was that again?
1: Wharf Rat.
2: Wharf Rat. See, now I want to say that one sounds not real, but my gut's telling me to say real.
1: So you going with your head or your gut on this, Ethan?
2: I'm going with the gut. I'm going to go real.
1: Gut is correct, and it is, in fact, a real beer, yeah. Real one. All right, how about Hayride?
2: Hayride?
1: Yeah.
2: I'm going to go not real.
1: Not real? Is that your head or your gut speaking?
2: That's a Hail Mary.
1: That's a Hail Mary. In fact, the Hayride is a real craft beer.
2: Okay.
1: All right, all right, all right. How about the Aggressive Goose Pilsner?
2: The Aggressive Goose Pilsner. That sounds like it's got to be real to me.
1: This is a hard game, Ethan. That's a fake one.
0: It should be a beer. It should be a name.
1: How someone hasn't made Aggressive Goose Pilsner is beyond me.
2: And some of the names that are out there.
1: I know, right? How about Hockey Bag Stout?
2: Hockey Bag Stout?
0: You know, it's a stinky beer.
1: it's a stout.
2: That is a fake one.
1: Yeah.
2: I want to say with the stuff around here, that could be real. I'm going to go real.
1: It's a fake one.
2: Oh, man.
0: You know what we got to do? We got to get together and come up with beer names.
1: I think we're doing a pretty good job
0: now.
1: Right. Hockey Bag Stout sounds terrible.
2: Yeah, that one I didn't want to believe was real. I drink a lot of craft beer, and I've never heard of any.
1: No. How about the Big Quinty?
2: Well, that one must be real.
1: Yeah, it's real. Yeah, that's real. Let's do one more. How about Barn Party?
2: Barn Party. Let's go with real.
1: It is real. Yep.
0: Sounds like a county beer to me.
1: Definitely a real one, but there you go.
2: Maybe a little less.
1: Hey, I'm loving this. You've done a great job. Some of them are tricky. That Aggressive Goose Pilsner, I think the three of us need to go in on that one.
0: Mm-hmm.
2: Yeah, that could be a good power move.
1: Not a bad, exactly, good power move. I like it. Well, Ethan, hey, congratulations. You're going to be our final qualifier for the VIP Dancing with the Stars Quinty in support of the VIQ show, okay? We got a pair of tickets that could be yours later on this morning, all right?
2: Awesome. Thanks, guys.
1: Right on. Ethan, hang on the line for me, okay?
2: Sounds good.
1: Right on. So there we go. Ethan.
0: All right.
1: Our final qualifier for the VIP Dancing with the Stars Quinty tickets that we'll give away later on this morning.
0: All right, so we have got Athlete of the Week.
1: Yeah,
0: a new athlete to feature, which we will do shortly, and weather details coming up.
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8: 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Sunshine, a little breezy, and a high of 19 for today. It is absolutely gorgeous out there. Clear tonight, a low 10. And then tomorrow, mix of sun and cloud to start, becoming cloudy near noon, and then some rain late in the day. Windy and 16. Looks like rain into the evening as well on Saturday. Sunday, showers and a high 16.
9: All right, right now we are sitting at 6. 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
8: Go for Saturday morning.
9: Go for Saturday morning. It's too bad it couldn't be like it was yesterday all weekend long. I did only raise, what, over $70,000 for the kids, the round of, for the kids golf tournament with the Children's Foundation. So that's pretty awesome. But that's our weather this weekend, everyone.
8: Athlete of the Week coming up. Here's Tucker Wetmore and Brunette.

0: Michael 100, today's best country, and brunette Tucker Wetmore. Lewis and McKay, good morning, 722. And athlete of the week time, Lewis.
1: Right,
0: so we have
1: on.
0: A new athlete to feature.
1: Yes.
0: And the athlete this week, nominated by Kyra Kuhn, is Alyssa Morrison, who plays, well, soccer, volleyball, rugby, runs the whole gamut here. So,
1: potpourri.
0: Potpourri. Northumberland United. So, Alyssa, very dedicated athlete who just loves sports, but especially soccer, was her school soccer team's captain, a great team player, always willing to help others learn and grow, and she is dedicated to any team she plays on and will always show up.
1: I love it.
0: Congratulations.
1: That is great. I love it. And because you are our athlete of the week, you have two free extra value meals from participating McDonald's restaurants in Trenton, Brighton, and Campbellford coming your way, as well as a $25 gift certificate to Canadian Tire thanks to Fusion HVAC Design. So there you go. Now, if you have an athlete that you'd like to showcase on a Friday morning with McKay and I, we would love for you to get to our website, cool100.ca, and let us know about your athlete. Any sport, any age, we just want to celebrate everyone doing what they love.
0: Excellent. All right, Paul Martin coming in, 7:30, the latest from the Inquity News Center.
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1: Sunny today, the high 19. Right now it's 6 from the Inquity.ca newsroom. I'm Paul Martin. Charges have been laid following an incident with a knife at a Belleville High School Wednesday afternoon. Belleville police responding to a secondary school in the East End after a student reportedly approached another student and demanded their pizza while brandishing a knife. 17-year-old Belleville female has now been charged with robbery with a weapon and possession of a weapon for a dangerous purpose. She was released with a court date in July. Search is on for a missing man near Tamworth. 39-year-old Ryan was last seen Wednesday around 11:30 a.m. in the Moneymore Road and Hogsback Road area. Full description and a picture of Ryan are included in our online story at inquity.ca. If you've seen him, please call the OPP. Federal funding is flowing to help in the massive expansion of the wastewater plant in Wellington. MP Chris Millett was on hand yesterday to announce a federal investment of more than $20 million in the Wellington Extended Aeration Wastewater Treatment Plant. More details online at inquity.ca. And Republicans in Washington struggled yesterday to gather enough support to block legislation aimed at forcing President Donald Trump to end the U.S. military involvement in Iran. House leaders delayed a planned vote after concerns emerged that enough Republicans could break ranks and support the measure. Some Republicans argued that Trump's authority to continue the military action without congressional approval may be reaching its legal limit. Democrats say Congress must reassert its constitutional role over war decisions as pressure mounts on the White House. Turning to sports, Montreal with a statement win in Game 1 of the Eastern Conference Final. Habs jumped out to a 4-1 lead, never looked back, coasting to a 6-2 win over the Carolina Hurricanes. Tonight, the West Coast steals back the spotlight. Colorado hosts Vegas with the Golden Knights having a 1-0 lead. World Men's Hockey Championship, Canada beat Norway 6-5 yesterday in overtime. Team Canada taking on Slovenia today. Ice time, our time, 10:30 this morning. NBA, the New York Knicks beat the Cleveland Cavaliers again, this time 109-93 to take a 2-0 lead in that series. Tonight it's game 3 out west. OKC heading to San Antonio. Spurs and Thunders tied at one game apiece. And in baseball, Jays beat the Yankees 2-0 last night. Toronto back in action tonight playing host to Pittsburgh in the opener of a 3-game weekend set. Weather in Quinte is next.
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1: Weather in Quinte, sunny today, the high 19. Clear skies tonight, mild, the low 10. Steady rain tomorrow, starting in the afternoon, the high 16. Soggy weekend continues Sunday, showers, the high again, 16. Cloudy for Monday, slight chance of rain, warming up to a high of 20. In Quinte, it's 6 degrees from the Inquity.ca newsroom. I'm Paul Martin.
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1: Jade Eagleson, Worth the Double. Cool 100, today's best country. Good morning. It is 7:36. And if you have a birthday party to let us know about a birthday wish, cool100.ca or drop us a text.
2: 7710100. That is the number. We're going to read out those birthday announcements coming up after Post Malone. Morgan Wallen, I had some help. Cool 100, today's best country.

0: Post Malone, Morgan Wallen, I Had Some Help on Cool 100. Today's Best Country with Lewis and McKay. Before we get to our birthday party, yes. I want to say that May 22nd, today, is the least common day to be born.
1: For real?
0: Yeah. The most common birthday is September 16th, but May 22nd, the least common day.
1: Huh.
0: Because summer's hot.
1: Okay. Okay. Because you say that a different way, then there's lots of people born or conceived on that day because summer's hot.
0: No, right? summer's too hot. Don't
1: summer's
0: touch
1: hot. Don't get. Okay. Okay. Fair. Let's do the birthdays.
2: Happy birthday to you.
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0: Seamus Plews, happiest birthday to the newest and cutest 7-year-old. Seamus Plews, have the best Harry Potter birthday party tomorrow. We all love you. Love the Gigi's, McCambridge, and all the family.
1: Harry Potter birthday. That's fun. Uh-huh. I love that. All right, we've got a happy 11th birthday going out to Paisley from your cousins Gia, Nolan, and Olive. So happy birthday to you, Paisley.
0: Sierra Williams, happy birthday, Si. Hope you have a great day. Shannon Williams sending that in.
1: Okay, happy 3rd birthday to Jackson Gordon. We love you so much and hope you have a dinosaur's day.
0: Lainey Simpson, happy...
1: Anne, I wasn't done yet.
0: Oh, sorry.
1: Love, great Aunt Liz, Devin, Michaela, Russell, Avery, and Colton. Can't wait to celebrate you with you. Now you're good
0: okay.
1: now.
0: Okay. I'm still stuck in the dinosaur day.
1: Me too. I needed to make sure that I had enough room to breathe.
0: Okay.
1: Yeah.
0: Lainey Simpson, happy 4th birthday, Lainey. We hope you have a fabulous day. Love, Emerson, Riker, Lola, Mummy, Daddy, and all your family.
1: Nice. Okay, we have what looks to be a happy 77th birthday to Ann Hansen, the best mama and nana around. We love you so much, Sarah, Terry, Mackenzie, and Austin.
0: Rob Spencer, happy birthday, Spence. Wishing you an amazing day and year. We love you from Amy, Jeff, and Hudson.
1: Okay, we also have, there was another birthday. There it is. We have a happy birthday going to Alex. This is happening on Sunday. He says, can't wait to celebrate you. We love you, Uncle Gavin, Aunt Jean, Oka, and Etta.
0: Okay. Greer Switzer, happy 11th birthday, Greer. Love from your cousins, Faith, Kiki, Haley, Hannah, Liam, Lincoln, Riley, Axel, and Octavia.
1: Our text line is popping off right now. Okay, we've got happy birthday to Jason McGarvey from Norton. And more, we've got happy 6th birthday to Luke Beaudre. Love Mama, Sierra, and Brody. We have a happy 20th going out to Lucas Ham. Hope you have an amazing day. And then I have another one that is for the 24th. Hang on, I got to find it again. Okay, happy birthday, Alex Cornier. You are a smart and hardworking guy. Never stop dreaming. Have a great day and year ahead. Love Dad, Mom, Russell, and Cameron. And that birthday happening on the 24th, so on Sunday. And I think that's it.
0: We'll read them again on Monday if there's any over the weekend that we
1: correct.
0: Get to now. There you go. Birthday party brought to you by us.
1: Cool. All right, 7:42. Yeah. We'll take a look at your weekend weather forecast on the way. And we also have country music news still on the way at 7:50. All right, so we'll get into that coming up next.
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0: 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Sunny, breezy, 19 for our high today. Clear tonight, a low 10. And then on Saturday, a mix of sun and cloud to start, becoming cloudy near noon, and then rain later on, with a little bit windy tomorrow, high of 16. Expecting some rain into the evening Saturday, Sunday showers, and 16.
1: Right now, sunny, 6. So your kids are going out the door not wanting to wear their jacket. It's fine, everyone. It's fine. We're getting up to 19. It'll be great.
0: Okay, Ashley McBride talking about some of those things that she happened when she used to work with Dolly.
1: Okay.
0: Like 20 years ago. And I have a story. I know yesterday I was talking about the chapstick.
1: Yes.
0: Another story about her and Dolly.
1: All right.
0: Well, just, yeah.
1: Just adventures with Dolly.
0: Mm-hmm.
1: Oh, that should be a show, by the way. It'd be pretty funny. All right, we'll find out more after Thomas Rhett and Jordan Davis. Ain't a Bad Life on Cool 100.
13: Didn't win the lotto, but the dogs won. Didn't bag a biggin', but I saw.

0: 100, today's best country, and Thomas Rhett with Jordan Davis, Ain't a Bad Life. Lewis and McKay, it is 7:49, time for our country music news from Belleville Tirecraft.
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0: All right, Ashley McBride, like 20 years ago, I don't know if she was an assistant to Dolly, but something like that. She worked for Dolly Parton.
4: Right.
0: And she's been talking about some of the things that happened during that. Like I was saying yesterday, she was given a chapstick, and 20 years later, it's her special chapstick. It only uses it on special occasions because Dolly gave it to her. I thought that was great. But she also recalled accidentally nearly turning Dolly Parton's house into a smokehouse, heating up bagel bites during a remodel. And the microwave caught fire, so she had to unplug it, carry it outside before the smoke ruined the freshly wallpapered room. Instead of getting mad, Dolly reportedly gave McBride the microwave and shared tips on how to get the smoke smell out of it.
4: Okay.
0: Because apparently Dolly Parton can turn a kitchen fire into a housewarming gift. I don't know.
4: You know what? That's just the Dolly Parton way.
0: It is.
4: Yeah.
0: Speaking of Dolly Parton, though, the National Amusement Park Historical Association have named Dollywood the top theme park in the States. So that's pretty cool.
4: That is cool. I like that.
0: It's a nice little honor. Carly Pearce headed for musical summer camp. So she and Max McNown are going to serve as guest artists for Grammy Camp in Nashville.
4: Huh.
0: They get like 200 plus students who get to go and partake coming up the beginning of next month. I think that's kind of cool.
4: That is super cool. It's kind of like a while ago when I got talking about the Blue Jays camp. Right,
0: yeah.
4: Like George Springer showing up for day camp for the Jays camp. Like, that's just cool.
0: It is. Well, there is your country music news for Belleville Tirecraft on Cool 100.
4: 7:51. We've got our news update with Paul Martin still on the way after 8 o'clock. We do have some stuff to do, McKay, including giving away the VIQ Dancing with the Stars tickets that we've been qualifying for all this week. So we're going to do that a little after 8 o'clock. That news update on the way next.
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1: Sunny today, the high 19. Right now it's 6 from the Inquity.ca newsroom. I'm Paul Martin. Belleville police have charged a teen after a student was reportedly threatened with a knife at a local school. Around 12:45 p.m. on Wednesday, Belleville police responded to a report of a weapons incident at a secondary school in the East End. It's reported a student approached another student and demanded their pizza while brandishing a knife. Following the investigation, a 17-year-old Belleville female was charged with robbery with a weapon and possession of a weapon for a dangerous purpose. She was released with a court date in July. Search is on for a missing man east of Tweed. Central Hastings OPP are asking for the public's help in finding 32-year-old Ryan. He was last seen Wednesday around 11:30 a.m. in the Moneymore Road and Hogsback Road area of Marlbank. Ryan described as 6'2", slim build, short brown hair and a beard. He may be wearing a black long-sleeve shirt, dark pants, dark hat, and a backpack. If you have any information on his whereabouts, please contact Central Hastings OPP. His picture is posted with their online story at inquity.ca. Federal government's come through in a big way for the wastewater treatment plant expansion project in Wellington. MP Chris Millett was on hand, joined by Mayor Steve Ferguson, to announce yesterday there was a federal investment of more than $20 million in the Wellington Extended Aeration Wastewater Treatment Plant in the county through the direct delivery stream of the Build Community Strong Fund. Once complete, the plant, which was originally built way back in 1975, will increase its current capacity, now serving just over 2,100 people, to support an additional 6,000 local residents. More details on the story online at inquity.ca. More than 400 global Samud flotilla participants, including a Belleville resident, have now been released from captivity. All of them, including 12 Canadians and Belleville for Justice for Peace co-founder Shahid Mahmoud, landed safely yesterday in Turkey after being seized by Israeli forces earlier this week. The group was on its way to Gaza to deliver humanitarian aid. Foreign Affairs Minister Anita Anand confirmed the news overnight, noting she'd also received information from her officials about abuse the 12 Canadians had suffered while being detained by Israel. In an updated statement on X overnight, Anand called the Canadians' treatment, quote, appalling abuse. She also said Foreign Affairs will continue to provide additional information as it becomes available, noting, quote, that those responsible for this egregious abuse must be held accountable. And back on the local scene, more than 15,000 local students and 2,000 staff at the local public school board are helping to create a powerful wave of positive change through a major inclusive event. Back on Wednesday, classrooms and offices throughout the Hastings and Prince Edward District School Board were united in celebrating Words Matter Day. With a theme of, quote, say it forward, the event was a highlight of the year-long campaign to foster safer and more respectful and inclusive learning environments. Activities students participated in for Words Matter Day included making kindness friendship bracelets, coloring a large banner together, and also painting kindness rocks. More on this story online at inquity.ca. A huge win for the Habs on the road last night in Game 1 of the Eastern Conference Final. That and more coming up next in sports.
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1: The Habs are just 3 wins away from the Stanley Cup Final. Montreal jumped out to a 4-1 lead in the first and coasted to a 6-2 win over Carolina in Game 1 of the Eastern Conference Final, handing the Canes their first loss of the postseason so far. Tonight, West Coast steals back the spotlight. Colorado, which also lost Game 1 at home, will try to get back into it as they host the red-hot Vegas Golden Knights. World Men's Hockey Championship. Canada beat Norway in overtime yesterday 6-5. Today, Team Canada taking on Slovenia, ice time, our time, 10:20 a.m. Josh Hart scored a career playoff high 26 points as the Knicks took a 2-0 lead on the Cleveland Cavaliers, beating them yesterday 109-93. Knicks have won 9 straight in the postseason. Tonight it's Game 3 of the Western Conference Final. OKC heading to San Antonio. Spurs and Thunder currently tied at 1 game apiece in what has been an amazing series. WNBA, Minnesota Lynx beat the Toronto Tempo 100-72. Worst loss so far for the expansion Tempo, who are 3-3. And the Toronto Blue Jays back in action tonight. They beat the Yankees last night 2-0 in the end of their 4-game set. Start a 3-game weekend set at home tonight against Pittsburgh. Weather in Quinte is next.
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8: Positive day on the markets yesterday as a rally in oil and treasury yields reversed, with traders hoping for a resolution to the Middle East conflict. TSX saw gains of 0.75% or 247 points, NASDAQ up 23 points, Dow up 0.5%, and the S&P 500 up 0.2%. Canadian dollar lost 0.25% to 72.56 cents U.S. Shares of quantum computing companies soared following a Wall Street Journal report that the government plans to award $2 billion in grants to 9 firms. The deal also included government equity stakes. D-Wave Quantum surged 22%, Quantum Computing rallied 13%, and IBM rose 7%. Walmart, the mega retailer, tumbled nearly 7% after it issued a disappointing outlook. Walmart expects adjusted earnings per share to be between $2.75 and $2.85, lower than expectations. Intuit shares sank nearly 20% after the financial software company announced a 17% workforce cut, and shares of the music streaming platform Spotify rose 14% after it provided a strong forecast at its first investor day since 2022. Spotify expects revenue to grow at a compound annual growth rate in the mid-teens and laid out plans to reach 1 billion subscribers. From the Skywards Business Center, I'm Alexis Deary.
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1: Weather in Quinte, sunny today, the high 19. Clear skies tonight, mild, the low 10. Tomorrow, steady rain starting in the afternoon. Start of a soggy weekend, the high 16. Showers again Sunday, the high 16. Cloudy Monday, slight chance of rain and a high of 20. In Quinte, it's 6 degrees for the inquinte.ca newsroom. I'm Paul Martin.
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0: Cody Johnson and Human. Cool 100, today's best country. Good morning, Lewis McKay on your Friday. The sun shining down. Unfortunately, it's not going to stick around for the whole weekend, though. But we'll get into those weather details in a bit. Right now, we have been taking qualifiers all week around 7:10 for VIQ Dancing with the Stars Quinty tickets. VIP tickets.
1: Yeah, these are going to be up front and center, which is pretty cool. The show happening at the Empire Theater this year.
0: So when they're dancing, like, sparkles might fly on you.
1: Who knows what could happen?
0: Sequin or two.
1: I've participated in VIQ Dancing with the Stars before, actually twice now. And it's, you just never know what's going to happen or what the dancing crews have up their sleeve. It's always a surprise. So being front and center is a good spot to be.
0: Mm-hmm. It's at the Empire Theater Friday, May 29th. And congratulations, Sarah Ness is our winner.
1: Yes, all right. So she's going to be off to the show with whoever she ends up taking with her. So congratulations. And the team will be in touch, Sarah, to get those tickets to you in time for next weekend when that show actually happens at the Empire Theater. So it's going to be a lot of fun. There you go. All right, McKay, we're not done with contests, though.
0: No, there's a new contest getting underway next week.
1: Yes, and we're really excited about this one. And you are going to be, too. I can guarantee it.
0: Because if you didn't win our last Luke Combs ticket contest, let's just say, stand by for details.
1: Playing your hand a little bit there, McKay. But either way, we'll have more details coming in at 20 after 8 after we take a quick look at your weekend weather forecast next.
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0: 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Sunny skies today, breezy and a high reaching 19. Tonight, clear, a low 10.

0: Today's Best Country, Cool 100, and Luke Bryan. I don't want this night to end. Good morning, 20 after 8, Lewis and McKay. Guess what's happening on Monday?
1: We're back to work from the weekend.
0: Okay, that too.
1: Right.
0: We're going to kick off our Luke Combs 925 contest.
1: Right. Yes. Another pair of tickets up for grabs, which is awesome because everyone wants to get to this Luke Combs show.
0: Mm-hmm. So what you got to do is on Monday, listen in at 9, 2, and 5. We're going to play a clip from a different Luke Combs song. And you got to remember all three titles, include them in your daily ballot at cool100.ca. And then starting Tuesday, we're going to give away the first pair of tickets, and that's going to continue through the week.
1: All right. You're going to have to do your homework on this one. Be paying attention. 9, 2, and 5 o'clock for those song clips or titles. And then, of course, have to have all three, right, to get in.
0: Mm-hmm.
1: Okay. That is the hoop. All right. I love it. I love it. Luke Combs going to be in Toronto, and that's going to be an awesome show.
0: Rogers Stadium, June 5th. You can be there.
1: Nice.
0: Love it.
1: Right on. Okay, so more chance to win. You can check out more details at cool100.ca. Let's take a look at what's happening out on the roads with Skywards traffic. I haven't seen anything affecting the drive this morning, but of course, if you ever see anything, always let us know. 7710100. We'll pass along the information, but we'll check out what's happening on the roads with Skywards traffic and the Marine Report now, too, to see what's happening out on the water.
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3: For Eastern Lake Ontario and the Bay of Quinte, a strong wind warning is in effect. The winds are currently northeast 10 knots, increasing to 15 by this morning, and then veering to east 15 near midnight, and possibly to southeast 20 by Saturday evening. Waves between 0.5 up to 1 meter by noon today, and fog patches 4.

0: Warming Saturday evening with some rain Saturday afternoon as well. Air temperature in the area, 8 degrees. 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With the Skywards Marine Report, I'm Joe Marquillatin.
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7: We're still doing well on the 401 in both directions this morning, heading in or out of Belleville and Trenton. Highway 62 and 37 are both looking good. From Highway 7 to the 401, Highway 49 looks good up towards Marysville, and we're still doing well with Highway 2. 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With the latest traffic, I'm Antonia Altamonte.
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0: Sunny today, the high 19. Right now it's 10 from the Inquity.ca newsroom. I'm Paul Martin. A knife incident at a Belleville High School has resulted in charges. Wednesday afternoon, police responded to a secondary school in the east end of the city after a student reportedly approached another student and demanded their pizza while brandishing a knife. Following the investigation, a 17-year-old Belleville female was charged with robbery with a weapon and possession of a weapon for a dangerous purpose. She was released with a court date in July. Search is on for a missing man near Tamworth. 32-year-old Ryan was last seen Wednesday around 11:30 a.m. in the Moneymore Road and Hogsback Road area. Full description and a picture of Ryan are included with their online story at inquity.ca. Wellington's wastewater treatment plant expansion is getting an eight-figure boost from the feds. MP Chris Millett was on hand yesterday to announce a federal investment of more than $20 million in the Wellington Extended Aeration Wastewater Treatment Plant. More details at inquity.ca. And Foreign Affairs Minister Anita Anand has confirmed the arrival of Canadians deported from Israel in Turkey. Activists say 12 Canadians, including a Belleville man, were among the Global Samud Flotilla participants, hundreds of them detained by Israel over the weekend while trying to deliver humanitarian aid to the Gaza Strip. In an updated statement on social media overnight, Anand said she'd received information from her officials detailing the, quote, appalling abuse of Canadians who were being detained in Israel. Anand also said Global Affairs consular officials on the ground are ensuring that Canadians receive urgent medical care so they can return home to Canada as soon as possible. Taking a look at sports, Habs made a statement win yesterday in Carolina. Montreal jumped out to an early 4-1 lead in the first, coasting to a 6-2 win over the Canes in Game 1 of the Eastern Conference Final. Tonight, the West Coast back in the spotlight as Colorado, which lost Game 1 at home as well, hosts the red-hot Vegas Golden Knights trying to even things up. At the World Men's Hockey Championship, Canada beat Norway yesterday 6-5 in overtime. Team Canada taking on Slovenia today at 10:20 a.m. Ice Time, our time. NBA playoffs, Knicks beat up on Cleveland again, taking the Cavs 109-93 to take a 2-0 lead in that series. Tonight, Game 3 of the Western Conference Final, OKC tries to even things up as they head to San Antonio to take on the Spurs. And in baseball, Jays ended a 4-game set with a 2-0 win over the Yankees last night. They will start a 3-game weekend set at home tonight against the Pirates. Weather in Quinte is next.
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0: Weather in Quinte, sunny today, the high 19. Clear skies tonight, fairly mild, the low 10. Steady rain tomorrow starting in the afternoon, the high 16. Showers Sunday, the high 16. Cloudy Monday, slight chance of rain and a high of 20. In Quinte, it's 10 degrees from the Inquity.ca newsroom. I'm Paul Martin.
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0: Quitter. Cameron Whitcomb on Cool 100. Today's Best Country. It's Lewis McKay. Good morning. It is Friday. The sun is shining and I'm very happy about all this.
1: All right. We have got a busy weekend ahead of us. I do know that the Bayside Secondary School has their Relay for Life happening later on tonight, McKay.
0: Mm-hmm.
1: Yes, that kicks off at, noon today.
0: Off at 2:30. Is when the community members are welcome to come.
1: Yes, the students are going to be out at noon. Yeah, but then it goes on to 10 o'clock tonight. Mm-hmm. Still have some time, really, to register if you want to get in on that Relay for Life
0: donate.
1: As well.
0: Yeah, at, do all that stuff. BSS Relay for Life.
1: Okay. And then we have more Relay for Life on the calendar as well that we'll talk about later on as they get closer to those dates. Here's Riley Green. It's Changed My Mind. Cool 100, today's Best Country.

0: Change my mind. Riley Green, today's Best Country, Cool 100. How you doing? It is 8:40. Lewis and McKay, and I know a busy sports weekend.
1: It's been day. Look, there's a lot of stuff going on, and there has been for the last little bit. But specifically, let's take a look at hockey first, McKay.
0: Okay, well, first there's the Habs beating the...
1: Hockey first, McKay.
0: Okay, well, first there's the Habs beating the Canes 6-2. Very definitive win last night.
1: That was a big one. Yeah, everyone was pretty stoked to see that happen, yeah.
0: So they're back in action again Saturday, so tomorrow night. And that's, you said a 7 o'clock start.
1: 7 o'clock start from what I'm reading online, yeah.
0: And then I know there's the Vegas Golden Knights and the Avalanche playing tonight.
1: Right.
0: On top of that, you got what, Jays and Pirates?
1: Jays, Pirates start tonight as well, so 7 o'clock. But I do want to point out that the Jays were able to tie up that series with the Yankees, which is nice to see because I just don't like watching the Yankees win. But Trey Savage taking out Judge three different times. Last night's game, I love watching Trey Savage play. He's great.
0: And then I know on Sunday, you've got the Indianapolis 500. And at 4 o'clock on Sunday, the Formula One Canadian Grand Prix
1: there
0: from
1: it
0: Montreal.
1: Is. I love that you saved the best for last, and I use that in heavy quotations. As we all know, you are a Formula One fan. So what are your expectations coming out of the Montreal Grand Prix?
0: It's going to be interesting because they have had so few races so far.
1: Right.
0: They've had the two cancellations. They've had this gap. It just sort of seems like there's no racing.
1: Almost feels like it's the first race.
0: Yeah.
1: Yeah. So we'll see.
0: Let's get this season going.
1: Right. When does that race start?
0: Four.
1: Mm-hmm. Okay. So there is definitely no texting or calling McKay.
0: I am going to be driving home from a baby shower.
1: Right.
0: So I'm going to have to watch it. Record so that I can't check my phone. I can't, you know, look at anything.
1: Now, I know you're going to this baby shower with your daughter and your daughter-in-law. Are you going to force them to listen to the audio stream of the race on the way home?
0: Okay. I like that idea.
1: You do like that? I love that idea. You should also have a camera in the car so I can just see the suffering.
0: I'd have to put them both in the back seat so nobody
1: yes,
0: can touch
1: exactly.
0: them.
1: That's right.
0: I don't care if you're adults. Get
1: these
0: in the backseat.
1: These are all great ideas, and you should definitely do that because there's nothing better than torturing other people in the car with you, right?
0: Yeah, sure.
1: Well, either way, whatever you're up to watching, hopefully it goes the way you want it to go with all these games. But go Habs go, I guess, is what we're saying here in the studios. Are we saying that? Yeah?
0: Yeah, I am.
1: We are. Okay.
0: At home, loud and proud in front of SmackDown Jim.
1: Who's so happy to hear it. I love it. All right, 8:42. McKay, we haven't had a hot tub thought in a couple days.
0: Okay, I'll fix you up.
1: You've got one. All right, we'll get into that at 8:50.
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0: 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Beautiful day today with sunshine and breezy, high 19. Clear tonight, a low 10. And then tomorrow, starting with sun and cloud, becoming cloudy near noon, expecting some rain later in the day and into the evening with a high tomorrow of 16. Sunday, some showers and 16.
1: Okay, right now it is mostly sunny and we're in double digits now. We're sitting at 10. In cool country. 8:46 with a hot tub thought from McKay on the way, just in time for the weekend. We'll hear it after Shaboozy and Jelly Roll. It's Amen on Cool 100.

0: Amen. Shaboozy and Jelly Roll on Cool 100, today's best country with Lewis and McKay. Good morning.
1: All right, McKay, we're getting ready to head off into the weekend. A couple people have been asking for a hot tub thought for the weekend, and you are more than happy to provide.
0: Yeah, I'm more than happy to, you know, put myself out there in the hot tub just to get these thoughts percolating.
1: Sharing your wisdom. Yes. Sharing your wisdom. It's great. I love it.
0: Above and beyond.
1: Well, here we go with McKay's hot tub thought for you as we head off into that weekend.
2: And now, McKay's hot tub thoughts.
0: If you're going fishing, you should take an action figure that looks like you, and then you can exaggerate the size of the catch.
1: Now there's some wisdom.
0: Mm-hmm.
1: It's a good idea. That's why I always carry around my He-Man action figure, McKay.
0: I figured you'd use your bobblehead that looked like you.
1: The He-Man action figure looks just like me. Jacked, McKay.
0: Yeah. Those boat fumes, huh? You're out there fishing.
1: I snapped the fishing pole just by casting. That's how strong I am. all right. Well, hey, if you're going out fishing, today's the day to do it. Mm-hmm. So, you know, just tell your boss you're going fishing. It'll be fine. Nothing bad will happen. Right?
0: Okay.
1: She doesn't believe me. Oh, well. No. All right. Well, it's 8:51. We've got another news update for you to hang out with Paul Merton. That's coming up at 9 o'clock. And, of course, always follow his local stories at inquinty.ca.
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0: Sunny today, the high 19. Right now it's 10 from the Inquity.ca newsroom. I'm Paul Martin. The federal government's come through in a big way for the wastewater treatment plant expansion project in Wellington. MP Chris Millette, joined yesterday there by Mayor Steve Ferguson, announced a federal investment of more than $20 million in the Wellington Extended Aeration Wastewater Treatment Plant in Prince Edward County through the direct delivery stream of the Build Community Strong Fund. Once complete, the plant, originally built back in 1975, will increase its current capacity from just over 2,100 people to support an additional 6,000 residents. More details online at inquity.ca. Belleville police have charged a teen after a student at a local high school was confronted in an incident which involved a knife. At approximately 12:45 p.m. on Wednesday, Belleville police responded to a report of a weapons incident at a secondary school in the East End. Reportedly, a student approached another student and demanded their pizza while brandishing a knife. As a result, a 17-year-old Belleville female was charged with robbery with a weapon and possession of a weapon for a dangerous purpose. She was released on an undertaking with a scheduled court date in July. Search is on for a missing man east of Tweed. Central Hastings OPP are asking for the public's help in finding 32-year-old Rylan. He was last seen Wednesday around 11:30 a.m. in the Moneymore Road and Hogsback Road area of Marlbank. Rylan is described as 6'2", slim build, short brown hair and a beard. He may be wearing a black long-sleeve shirt, dark pants, dark hat, and a backpack. If you have any information, please contact Central Hastings OPP. His picture is posted with our online story at inquity.ca. More than 400 global Samud flotilla participants, including a resident from Belleville, have now been released from captivity. All of the participants, including 12 Canadians and Belleville Justice for Peace co-founder Shahid Mahmoud, landed safely this morning after being seized by Israeli forces earlier in the week. Group is on the way to Gaza to deliver humanitarian aid. Meanwhile, Foreign Affairs Minister Anita Anand says she's received information about what she says is an appalling abuse of Canadians who were detained in Israel. In a statement posted on X overnight, Anand confirmed the Canadians who are on board the flotilla headed for Gaza that were detained by Israel have now arrived in Turkey. Prime Minister Mark Carney also called Israel's treatment of flotilla members as, quote, abominable and unacceptable. Alberta Premier Danielle Smith is set to answer questions today about a referendum in the province to decide on the issue of separation. This after telling a televised address yesterday that Albertans would vote in an October 19th referendum on separation, but won't directly vote on whether or not the province should leave Canada. Smith says her plan is the best way for Albertans, particularly those unhappy with the federal government, to make their voices heard. And back on the local scene, local golfers raised more than $70,000 yesterday to help support kids in Quinte. 2026 Play Around for the Kids Golf Tournament kicked off the tournament season yesterday at Black Bear Ridge in support of the Children's Foundation. Tournament raising more than $70,000 for the foundation's Playing for Keeps program, helping local children and youth access sports, recreation, arts, and extracurricular activities across Hastings, Northumberland, and Prince Edward County. More details at inquity.ca. Turning to sports, Habs need just three more wins to reach the Stanley Cup Final. Montreal jumped out to an early 4-1 lead in the first, never looked back, coasting to a 6-2 win over Carolina in Game 1 of the Eastern Conference Final. That was the Canes' first loss of the postseason. Tonight, spotlight shines again on the West Coast as Colorado hosts the red-hot Vegas Golden Knights, trying to draw even in that series. World Men's Hockey Championship. Yesterday, Canada beat Norway 6-5 in overtime. Team Canada takes the ice in just over an hour again today. We'll face off with Slovenia, ice time, our time, 10:20. Josh Hart led the New York Knicks last night with 26 as they took a 2-0 lead on the Cleveland Cavaliers by beating Cleveland 109-93. Tonight, the West takes the spotlight back. OKC heading to San Antonio. Spurs and Thunder tied at a game apiece. WNBA, Minnesota Lynx beat the Toronto Tempo 172 for their worst loss so far this season. And the Toronto Blue Jays back in action tonight. They beat the Yankees in the last of a 4-game set last night. 2-0 tonight. They start a 3-game weekend home set against the Pittsburgh Pirates. Weather in Quinte and Beyond the Headlines are coming up next.
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0: As more candidates step forward for municipal elections in the fall, let's not forget that another vital group of seats are up for grabs that are responsible for our most treasured local resource. While many people will go to vote for their choice for mayor or councillor, I'm often discouraged at how many people don't pay enough attention to the elections for school board trustees. Their role in the education system is vital, and the issues they face, including transportation, governance, school revitalization, and educational directives, are both important and foundational. I'd also like to remind them and everyone who votes this fall that none of it matters if the students they look after aren't safe. Wednesday afternoon, a 17-year-old girl was charged with robbery with a weapon after they confronted another student at an East End secondary school in Belleville over a piece of pizza. This kind of incident isn't typical, but it's not nearly as rare as it should be. It's every parent's worst nightmare, only made partially less terrible by the fact there were no serious injuries. What it does remind me, though, is that we spend a lot of time talking about many different issues at local school board meetings, but I rarely hear discussions on student safety, which, to be perfectly frank, is one of the only issues that really matters. As I listen with great interest to trustee candidates over the next few months, I would encourage you and everyone to discover where they stand on this issue, where the lessons learned by students aren't limited to a safe classroom environment. I'm Paul Martin, and that's what I see looking beyond the headlines. Weather in Quinte, sunny today, the high 19. Clear skies tonight, fairly mild, the overnight low 10. Setting up a soggy weekend, steady rain starting in the afternoon tomorrow, the high 16. Showers again Sunday, the high 16. Cloudy Monday, slight chance of rain and a high of 20. In Quinte, it's 10 degrees from the inquinte.ca newsroom. I'm Paul Martin.
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0: Miranda Lambert, Settling Down on Cool 100, today's best country with Lewis and McKay. And I'm excited because we have a new contest getting underway on Monday. It is the Luke Combs 925 contest. So you listen at 9, 2, and 5. We'll play clips each of those times. You got to figure out what song, all three, to enter and fill out a ballot for the following day. So Tuesday, we'll give away the first pair of tickets.
1: So short story, another chance to get some Luke Combs tickets. And we'll start that on Monday, everyone. Can't wait. 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Here's Ella Langley. 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

0: Tay-Bae, that's going to leave a memory on today's Best Country Cool 100, like the memories I'm going to make doing all the really cool things with the pets, like cuddling the kittens and, you know, watching you clean up after the dogs. A girl can dream, right? Our dirty deeds. It's not looking good for me so far.
1: No, Lewis and McKay's Dirty Deeds for the Humane Society is on the go. I am currently in the lead, everyone. Thanks to Lewis's peeps for making that happen so far. Of course, cool100.ca to either support me or McKay. You can do that. We're doing it right till May 31st when the Wiggle Waggle Walkathon happens for the Humane Society. So support me. Make sure McKay cleans up poop.

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20: 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Lovely day, sunny, breezy, 19 degrees, and tonight's going to be clear with a low 10.
21: For tomorrow, we are looking at a mix of sun and cloud, then some rain on the way for noonish. Temperature reaching about a high of 16. It looks like it's going to be fairly windy throughout the morning and into the afternoon. Showers will continue on Sunday with a high of 16, and then probably into Sunday night as well, it looks like.

0: What's up, y'all? It's Bailey Zimmerman. Here's my new song, Chevy Silverado.
1: Chevy Silverado.
0: I bought my grandpa's Chevy Silverado, and I lived my life in that truck, and I think that's why it's so special to me.
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0: Chevy Silverado, there is Bailey Zimmerman. Cool 100, today's best country. Lewis and McKay, today is the day actually releases The Climb. He did that cover, and today that's coming out for record release day.
1: Okay, looking forward to hearing that. Yeah, that'll be pretty awesome. Today also happens to be National Solitaire Day, and that doesn't mean to like go off and be by yourself. It's Solitaire the card game. So make sure you celebrate the proper way, and that's pulling up the old Microsoft Solitaire game, because remember when you win that game and the cards bounce all over the screen, it's probably the greatest feeling of victory you can have in your life, I think.
0: Joy.
1: The joy, yes. the ecstasy. Like, it's great. I remember that as a kid, the first time that I won Solitaire and I did the bouncy card thing. I was like, yes, life is good.
0: You're supposed to win at that?
1: Yes.
0: Oh.
1: Yes, you are supposed to win at that, McKay. But there you go. Celebrate the right way. Grab up the Microsoft Solitaire version and get that winning screen. McKay, you keep trying.
0: Okay.
1: All right. That's it for us. We've got a news update coming in at noon. Until then, though, I have 10 in a row for you starting off next.
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Justin from Dasha. Cool 100, today's best country. Hey, it is Lewis heading through a sunny Friday. Nice to see, because it looks like rain and stuff for the weekend. Get your outdoor stuff done before lunch tomorrow is what I'm reading. Right now, Dustin Lynch, where it's at on Cool 100.

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better on today's Best Country Cool 100. So tonight is the Relay for Life for Bayside Secondary School. I do know the students are going to get out and about at around noon, and then members of the public later on in the afternoon can show up. Good on everyone organizing that. I know they raised a good chunk of money in the fight against cancer, which is great to see. So if you can participate or still donate, find out more details on Bayside.

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2: And weather brought to you by Lockyer's Country Gardens, just around the roundabout in Picton, where quality grows. Sunshine for today, with the temperature reaching a high of 19. Expected to be a little breezy, though, throughout this morning. Tonight, clear skies, dropping down to a low of 10. Then tomorrow, it's going to start sun and cloud. But get ready for some rain, it looks like, around noon. It's going to be fairly windy tomorrow morning into the afternoon as well. High of 16. Showers continue tomorrow night. Low of 9. And then it looks like more showers on the way for Sunday with a high of 16.

0: and Never Didn't Love You on today's Best Country Cool 100. Hey, it is Lewis. Another busy weekend with sports viewing. We've got the Jays and Pirates starting tonight. Awesome. Big thumbs up for that series. Looking forward to it, especially after last night's performance against the Yankees, tying up that series. I know they had a four-game stretch with the Yankees, and Trey is savage, doing some great stuff on the mound last night. Striking out Judge three different times. That was great to see. Love that. Habs, game two tomorrow night with the Carolina Hurricanes after the 6-2 win last night. People are riding pretty high that are Habs fans. And those that are Habs tolerators are also watching that game, I think. It's the haters, right? The true blue Toronto Maple Leafs fans. Just not happy to see it. But hey, you know what? It's good hockey either way. I'm enjoying it, watching the Habs do what they're doing. So it's great to see. And then, of course, we have the Montreal Grand Prix happening this weekend, too, Formula One racing. So a lot of exciting stuff going on. And I know McKay will be telling us all about the racing on Monday. And speaking of racing, too, by the way, you've got a chance to get in on some Brighton Speedway tickets, and we'll be giving those away this coming Wednesday. So enter that contest by going to our website at cool100.ca.
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Max McMillan, Better Me For You, Brown Eyes on Cool 100, today's best country, heading through 10 in a row. And hey, a big shout out to everyone that participated in yesterday's Children's Foundation Golf Tournament, Play a Round for the Kids. $70,000, just over $70,000 raised for local kids yesterday at that one golf tournament. And that is super awesome to see. And you can see the full write-up on that at inquinty.ca. All right, here's Nate Holler. It's Thought About You on Cool 100. Yeah.

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Carlton State Country or Die Trying on Cool 100, today's best country. With the weather the way it's going to be this weekend, it looks like a lot of rain. Maybe checking out the movies. Not a terrible idea. I quickly looked at what movies are in the theaters this week, and of course opening up is the new Star Wars movie, so that's a big probably for me and the kids, maybe you and the kids as well. The harder sell to take the kids to, though, is that Mortal Kombat 2 movie. In fact, you know what? Don't even try to convince your significant other that taking the kids to Mortal Kombat 2 is a good idea. That's a bad idea. Stick with the Star Wars or Super Mario. That's still in theaters, too. Best of luck for the weekend. It's raining all weekend, it looks like. Here's Cody Johnson. I've been

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1: 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Looks like it's beautiful for today. We've got sunshine, temperature reaching, but a high of 19, a little breezy. Clear skies tonight, dropping down to a low of 10. Tomorrow, sun and cloud to start, but rain on the way, and fairly windy too, with a high of 16. Showers continue tomorrow night, low of 9, and it looks like more showers on the way for Sunday, with a high of 16.

0: some country.
1: Brett Kissel and Dierks Bentley hurting songs. Cool 100, today's best country. Hey, it is Lewis. Enjoy the day. It's nothing but sunshine for today, and then we're off into some rain for the weekend. But hey, it'll be fine. We get back on the weekend, or from the weekend on Monday. McKay and I start the 9-5 Luke Combs game. 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We're going to give those tickets away coming up here in the next little bit. So pretty excited about that. Check out the details at cool100.ca. That's it for me today. News update with the team on the way at noon.
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1: Mostly sunny and breezy this afternoon with a high near 19 degrees. Right now it's 15. From the NQuinty.ca News Center, I'm Brock Ormond. The United Nations is releasing $60 million to help speed up the Ebola outbreak response in Congo and the surrounding region. The U.S. has pledged $23 million in funding to boost the response in Congo and Uganda. It also pledged to fund up to 50 Ebola treatment clinics, but Ugandan authorities say they're not aware of any treatment centers being set up by the U.S. The World Health Organization says there are almost 750 suspected cases and 177 suspected deaths. Prime Minister Mark Carney says cooperative federalism is working, even as Alberta prepares for a referendum. Carney did not directly mention Alberta's referendum plan for this October, but while touring the construction site at the Library of Parliament, he likened Canada to the Parliament buildings currently under renovation. Albertans won't directly vote on whether Alberta should leave Canada, but will be asked if the province should hold a future binding referendum to separate. A missing man east of Tweed has been found safe. Central Hastings OPP reported that 32-year-old Rylan, who was last seen in the Moneymore Road and Hogs Back Road area of Marlbank late yesterday morning, has been located. Central Hastings OPP thanks members of the public who provided information or shared the appeal for assistance. Local and national drivers were on the lookout during a Road Safety Week campaign last week. From May 12th to 18th, the Belleville Police Service actively participated in Canada Road Safety Week, a national seven-day campaign aimed at making Canada's roads the safest in the world. This year's campaign theme, Road Safety, Every Road, Every Day, Everyone, reminded all road users that safety is a daily responsibility. During the campaign, Belleville Police made a fulsome effort to promote safe driving, resulting in 166 charges laid. Highlights of local enforcement activities can be seen at NQuinty.ca. Ontario is continuing to support community organizations that strengthen local food access and connect residents with affordable options close to home. Yesterday, Northumberland Peterborough South MPP David Piccini announced $123,700 in funding for the Community Health Centres of Northumberland through the Ontario Trillium Foundation's Grow Grant stream. The two-year grant will support the expansion of the community food market through additional mobile market locations and increased program capacity across Northumberland County. And local golfers raised more than $70,000 to help support kids in Quinty yesterday. The 2026 Play Around for the Kids Golf Tournament was held yesterday at Black Bear Ridge in support of the Children's Foundation. The tournament raised more than $70,000 for the foundation's Playing for Keeps program, helping local children and youth access sports, recreation, arts, and extracurricular activities across Hastings, Northumberland, and Prince Edward counties. More details at NQuinty.ca. In sports, the Colorado Avalanche hope to tie up the NHL Western Conference final tonight when they host the Vegas Golden Knights. Vegas stunned Colorado with a 4-2 win in Game 1 on Wednesday. Last night, the Montreal Canadiens had a statement 6-2 win over Carolina in Game 1 of the East Final. The Toronto Blue Jays return home to Rogers Centre to welcome the Pittsburgh Pirates for the start of a three-game series tonight. Kevin Gausman starts for Toronto. The Pirates counter with Bubba Chandler. Hamilton's Shai Gilgeous-Alexander leads the Oklahoma City Thunder into San Antonio tonight for Game 3 of the NBA's Western Conference Final against the Spurs. Gilgeous-Alexander, the reigning two-time MVP, bounced back with a 30.9-assist effort in Wednesday's Game 2 to help the defending champion Thunder even the best-of-seven series at one. Reigning NFL MVP Matthew Stafford has agreed to a one-year contract extension through the 2027 season with the Los Angeles Rams. The Rams announced the deal yesterday without immediately revealing its value. ESPN reported the 2027 deal is worth $55 million U.S. with a potential to increase to $60 million. And Kyle Busch, a two-time Cup Series champion who won more races than anyone across NASCAR's three national series, has died at the age of 41. The Busch family, Richard Childress Racing, and NASCAR issued a joint statement yesterday saying that Busch died after being hospitalized. No cause of death was given. Beyond the headlines and the weather are next.
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5: As more candidates step forward for municipal elections in the fall, let's not forget that another vital group of seats are up for grabs that are responsible for our most treasured local resource. While many people will go out to vote for their choice for mayor or councillor, I'm often discouraged at how many people don't pay enough attention to the elections for school board trustees. Their role in the education system is vital, and the issues they face, including transportation, governance, school revitalization, and educational directives, are both important and foundational. I'd also like to remind them and everyone who votes this fall that none of it matters if the students they look after aren't safe. Wednesday afternoon, a 17-year-old girl was charged with robbery with a weapon after they confronted another student at an East End secondary school in Belleville over a piece of pizza. This kind of incident isn't typical, but it's not nearly as rare as it should be. It's every parent's worst nightmare, only made partially less terrible by the fact there were no serious injuries. What it does remind me, though, is that we spend a lot of time talking about many different issues at local school board meetings, but I rarely hear discussions on student safety, which, to be perfectly frank, is one of the only issues that really matters. As I listen with great interest to trustee candidates over the next few months, I would encourage you and everyone to discover where they stand on this issue, where the lessons learned by students aren't limited to a safe classroom environment. I'm Paul Martin, and that's what I see looking beyond the headlines.
1: Now for your latest weather in Quinte, mostly sunny and breezy this afternoon, the high sitting around 19. A few clouds expected tonight, the low 10. Becoming cloudy tomorrow morning, then rain expected, the high near 16. Cloudy with a chance of showers on Sunday and a high near 16. For Monday, cloudy, possible rain and a high up to 20. Right now it's 15 degrees. From the inquinte.ca News Centre, I'm Brock Ormond.
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5: 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Sextortion is a type of online child exploitation where a suspect convinces a victim to share private or sexual photos or videos, generally over social media. 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
2: 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Enjoy it while we've got it. 19 the high. Partly cloudy tonight. 10 degrees. Tomorrow clouds take over. Rain for Saturday. And a high 16. Pretty good chance of showers Sunday as well. 16 degrees. Right now in cool country. Beautiful at 15.

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10: This week on the Countdown, new music in from Chris Young. It's been a minute to say we have new music in from Chris Young. We'll run down some of the biggest winners at the ACMs and whose fans are steaming mad as dirt at the ACMs for their favorite artists being shadowed again. Also, will Jordan Davis stay put at number one for a second week in a row? That and more coming up this week on the Countdown.
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Marzella Langley, Cool 100 and Be Her. It's 2:05. I'm Paul Ferguson. Friday afternoon. I'm afraid the weather for the weekend right now is as good as it's going to get. So soak up the sunshine.

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16: For the weekend, brought to you by Lockyer's Country Gardens, just around the roundabout in Picton, where quality grows. Sunny for the afternoon, and the high temperature 19. Partly cloudy tonight and 10. Clouds tomorrow bring along rain for Saturday, a gusty breeze and a high 16. Clouds, rain likely again on Sunday and a high 16.

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0: 100 Wasting Gas from Dallas Smith. Although at $1.88 a liter, maybe not. I'm Paul Ferguson. Lewis and McKay this morning had our story of the athlete of the week. Did you hear it? Well, even if you did, it is worth hearing again because Alyssa Morrison's our athlete of the week, and does she sound like an awesome teammate? Alyssa is a soccer player, volleyball, rugby, dedicated athlete who just loves sports, but especially soccer. She was her school soccer team's captain, was a great team player who was always willing to help others learn and grow. Awesome. She's dedicated to any team she plays on. She will always show up. Alyssa, congratulations. Our athlete of the week is nominated by Kyra Kuhn. Alyssa's got herself a $25 Canadian Tire gift card, a couple of extra value meals from Trenton McDonald's. Keep those stories coming. We love them on a Friday, the athlete of the week. You can read more about Alyssa and how great a teammate she is at Inquity.ca. I'm Paul Ferguson. Coming up after the break, Morgan Wallen, Ella Langley, together on a new one.
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1: Mostly sunny the rest of the afternoon and breezy, the high near 19 degrees. Right now we're sitting at 18. I'm Brock Horamond in the NQuinty.ca News Center. Police have arrested and charged an individual in Quinty West following a child sexual exploitation investigation this week. Officers with the Quinty West OPP Crime Unit executed a search warrant at a residence in Trenton with help from the OPP Child Sexual Exploitation Unit and the OPP Digital Forensics Unit on Wednesday. Several electronic devices were seized in the search. 30-year-old Kyle Pearson of Trenton was arrested and charged with possession of child sexual abuse and exploitation material. The accused is being held in custody pending a bail hearing in Belleville Court. A Global Affairs Canada official confirms the Israeli ambassador met with Canadian officials after he was summoned. Foreign Affairs Minister Anita Anand ordered him summoned this week after 12 Canadians in a flotilla to Gaza were intercepted by Israel. Anand says today that she's received details from her officials in Turkey about appalling abuse suffered by the Canadians detained by Israel. She says the Canadians are now in Turkey receiving urgent medical care. Canada is bringing in new screening measures for Ebola at the border. The country's chief public health officer says the additional border screening began Wednesday. Dr. Joss Reimer says it includes more staff at common points of entry, screening questions about where people have traveled, and if they have symptoms. Reimer adds that one person in Ontario was tested negative for Ebola after returning from Ethiopia. And McDougall Insurance Brokers Limited has announced a new strategic partnership. That connection is with Tailored Insurance Services, Inc. in Richmond Hill, a portfolio-driven boutique insurance brokerage with a renowned acumen in commercial program business. 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The weather is next.
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1: Now for your weather in Quinty. Mostly sunny the rest of the afternoon and breezy, the high sitting around 19 degrees. A few clouds tonight, the low near 10. Becoming cloudy tomorrow morning, then rain expected. Windy again, the high near 16. Right now it's 18 degrees. From the NQuinty.ca News Center, I'm Brock Horamond.
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and Dean Brody together, hometown heroes. Tour of the same names going to roll through Peterborough on November 21st. 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Grab yours now. I'm Paul Ferguson with Shaboozy.

Cool 100, Sleepless in a Hotel Room. That's Luke Combs, and if you missed out on the chance to win Luke tickets on our Ticket Wicket long weekend, that's all right. Next week, a new opportunity to score some tickets. Our 925 Luke Combs contest kicks off on Monday.

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15: 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Tomorrow, clouds followed by rain. 16 the high. Clouds, pretty good chance of showers Sunday as well, a high 16.

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1: Under the Influence. That's new from Tyler Joe Miller. I'm Paul Ferguson. Here's something I don't say very often, especially on a Friday afternoon. But I can't wait for Monday. Well, with the Luke Combs 925 contest, who can blame us, right? We're pumped about it, and we can't even win. So if you didn't win the tickets last weekend on our Ticket Wicket long weekend, that's all right. You're back in the game with the 925 contest. Luke's going to be in Toronto June 5th, and you can be there too, and here's how. At 9, 2, and 5 o'clock every day next week, we're going to play a clip of a Luke Combs song. It's going to be a different one each time. So when you've got all three song titles at the end of the day after the 5 o'clock clip, you go to cool100.ca, fill out the ballot, and the next morning, Lewis and McKay find a winner. Easy stuff. Luke Combs is going to be in Toronto in a couple of weeks, and you could be too. Good luck. All the details are at cool100.ca.
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1: Mostly sunny the rest of the afternoon, then a few clouds expected tonight with a low of 10 degrees. Currently in Quinte, it's 18. From the inquinte.ca News Center, I'm Brock Ormond. Canada has no confirmed cases of Ebola after an Ontario patient tested negative for the virus. Canada's top doctor says the risk of the virus affecting people in Canada remains low, noting the patient was tested as a precaution after returning from Ethiopia and having symptoms consistent with Ebola. Canada has started new screening measures at the border, including more staff at common points of entry and screening questions about where people have traveled and if they have symptoms. Quarantine officers will also be at the border to assess incoming travelers who are flagged in the screening process. Alberta Premier Danielle Smith says the question of whether the province should remain in Canada needs to be resolved in order to end uncertainty. She told a news conference in Calgary that she believes a majority of Albertans want a referendum and that she'll accept whatever the results are. Meanwhile, BC Premier David Eby's office says his comments from before Alberta's referendum announcement still stand, that Canada needs to pull together. Locally, police have arrested and charged an individual in Quinte West following a child sexual exploitation investigation this week. Officers with the Quinte West OPP Crime Unit executed a search warrant at a residence in Trenton with help from the OPP Child Sexual Exploitation Unit and the OPP Digital Forensics Unit on Wednesday. Several electronic devices were seized in the search. 30-year-old Kyle Pearson of Trenton was arrested and charged with possession of child sexual abuse and exploitation material. He's set to have a bail hearing in Belleville. Several roads in Quinte West will be getting refreshed this summer. The City of Quinte West's annual Rural Surface Treatment Program will see sections of roads receive rural surface treatment beginning next week that will continue throughout the 2026 summer season. 17 full or partial roads will be worked on. Motorists can expect temporary traffic delays on roads receiving this treatment. The full list of roads set to be treated can be seen at inquinte.ca. And a special event is being held tomorrow for a new all-inclusive modern riverside living development in a picturesque part of Belleville's Thurlow Ward. A grand open house is being held tomorrow from 1 to 4 p.m. for anyone else interested in joining the Canniff Mill Residences community. Canniff Mill Residences offers all-inclusive modern riverside living designed with energy efficiency and comfort in mind. There are a total of 68 units of different sizes with a wide range of contemporary amenities and dedicated on-site management all in a serene natural setting. More can be read at inquinte.ca. In sports, the Colorado Avalanche hope to tie the NHL Western Conference final tonight when they host the Vegas Golden Knights. Vegas stunned Colorado with a 4-2 victory in Game 1 on Wednesday. In Switzerland at the World Men's Hockey Championship, Team Canada moved to 5-0 with a 3-1 win over Slovenia. Fresh off a series split in the Bronx, the Toronto Blue Jays return home to Rogers Centre to welcome the Pittsburgh Pirates for the start of a three-game series tonight. Kevin Gausman starts for the Jays opposite Pittsburgh's Bubba Chandler. And Hamilton's Shea Gilgeous-Alexander and the Oklahoma City Thunder rumble into San Antonio tonight for Game 3 of the NBA's Western Conference Final against the Spurs. That series is tied at 1. The weather is next.
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4: On the 401 westbound, it looks like we're dealing with a crash just before you hit Wilton Road in Odessa. Other than that, we're clear through Belleville and Trenton. Highway 62 and 37 are moving well. Highway 49 looks good out towards Picton. And Highway 2, just that usual slow patch from Shannonville Road to about Bryant Street in both directions. Looking for a little excitement? Route the Ottawa River with Wilderness Tours. 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With the latest traffic, I'm Antonia Altavante.
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1: Now for the latest weather in Quinte, a few clouds and breezy this evening with a low near 10 degrees. Cloudy tomorrow morning, rain expected to begin late in the afternoon, the high near 16. Upwards of 20 millimeters of precipitation possible tomorrow night. Cloudy with a chance of showers and a high near 16 for Sunday. Monday's forecast sees cloudy skies with a possibility of rain and a high near 20. Right now it's 18. From the inquinte.ca News Center, I'm Brock Ormond.
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by four by you. Perfect day for the Bayside Secondary Relay for Life that got underway at noon, wraps up at 10 tonight. Thumbs up to you for doing the right thing, supporting cancer research. Cody Johnson, his latest is called The Fall.

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5: A strong wind warning in effect for eastern Lake Ontario and the Bay of Quinte. We are expecting the wind northeast at 15 knots, veering east 15 near midnight, and then increasing to southeast 20 Saturday evening. The wave height, half a meter or less, that's going to build up to a high of 1 meter, and rain Saturday afternoon and into the evening. Fog patches will form Saturday evening as well. 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
2: 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Partly cloudy tonight, 10 degrees. Tomorrow, clouds, rain, wind, a high 16. Sunday could be the same. Clouds, showers seem likely, and a high 16.

0: up, y'all? 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

0: Timmerman. There's Chevy Silverado, Lee Bryce, Rumor, and Megan Patrick as well. And if you follow Megan on socials, you know that she had to put her remaining summer tour dates on ice. She and Mitchell Tenpenny are expecting their first child in 2026. And you got to hand it to Megan. She wants to be out there on that stage, but what means more to her, and rightfully so, is her health and the health of the unborn baby. So for that reason, Megan's shelved the remainder of her summer tour dates as they get closer to the expectation date of the little one. Congratulations in advance. I'm Paul Ferguson. Skywards traffic's on the way after the break and news at 5.
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15: Beep, beep, beep, beep, yeah. It looks like the crash on the 401 westbound approaching Wilton Road in Odessa has cleared out, but I'm still seeing some leftover volume. Highway 62 and 37 move well in both directions. Highway 49 is still clear out towards Picton. We're doing well over the Quinte Skyway Bridge. And then Highway 2, just volume from Shannonville Road to Brant Street. Looking for a little excitement? Try out the Ottawa River with Wilderness Tours. 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Ages 5 and up, wildernesstours.com. With the latest traffic, I'm Antonia Altamonte.
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0: A few clouds and breezy tonight with a low near 10 degrees. Currently in Quinte, it's 19. From the nquinte.ca News Center, I'm Brock Ormond. A Trenton man is in police custody on charges connected to a child sexual exploitation case. Earlier this week, officers with the Quinte West OPP Crime Unit executed a search warrant at a residence in Trenton with help from the OPP Child Sexual Exploitation and Digital Forensics Units. Police seized several electronic devices in the search and arrested and charged 30-year-old Kyle Pearson with possession of child sexual abuse and exploitation material. The accused will have a bail hearing in Belleville Court. The Belleville Police Service is touting the success of a recent road safety campaign. From May 12th to 18th, the BPS actively participated in Canada Road Safety Week, a national seven-day campaign aimed at making Canada's roads the safest in the world. This year's campaign theme, Road Safety, Every Road, Every Day, Everyone, reminded all road users that safety is a daily responsibility. During the campaign, Belleville Police made a fulsome effort to promote safe driving, resulting in 166 charges laid. More on these local enforcement activities can be seen at nquinte.ca. Elsewhere, separatists upset that Alberta Premier Danielle Smith didn't call a binding referendum on separation should focus on voting in October instead, trying to force a United Conservative Party leadership review. Smith made the comments herself at a news conference in Calgary and didn't answer when asked if she's worried about losing her job. She says she'll be focusing her efforts on convincing Albertans to stick with Canada, noting that she'll honor the outcome of the referendum and hopes everyone else does as well. A Quebec City area man arrested in a terrorism investigation has now been released with conditions. RCMP say the 40-year-old was arrested yesterday because they had reasonable grounds to fear he might commit terrorism offenses. The Mounties investigation alleged the 40-year-old made numerous posts on TikTok in support of the Islamic State terrorist entity. He has now been released on a terrorism peace bond, which limits their travel or contact with certain people to prevent a terror offense. Back home, the Quinte Mall is inviting the community to declutter responsibly and give back this spring at a drive-through electronic recycling event tomorrow from 10 a.m. to 4 p.m. in the east parking lot behind Denny's. This convenient drive-through event makes it easy for residents to dispose of unwanted electronics in an environmentally responsible way. Guests are encouraged to bring outdated or broken devices, along with a non-perishable food donation, supporting a shared effort to reduce waste while helping those in the Quinte community. A list of accepted items can be seen at nquinte.ca. And there's still some time left to get out to Bayside Secondary School and support a well-known worthy cause. The school's Relay for Life continues until 10 p.m., inviting members of the Bayside and broader communities. This is Bayside's largest school-wide initiative fundraising for cancer research. In sports, the Colorado Avalanche will look to fight their way back into the NHL's Western Conference Final without superstar defenseman Cale Makar. The team announced today in Denver that Makar will miss Game 2 tonight with an upper body injury. Makar also missed the series opener on Wednesday, which the Vegas Golden Knights won 4-2. The Professional Women's Hockey League filled its final two general manager openings, with three-time U.S. Olympian Megan Duggan taking over in Hamilton and Troy Ryan joining San Jose as coach and GM. Duggan spent the past 5 years in a player development role in the NHL with the New Jersey Devils. Ryan spent the first three PWHL seasons as head coach of the Toronto Scepters. Emmett Finney had a goal and an assist as Canada remained undefeated at the World Men's Hockey Championship with a 3-1 win over Slovenia. Canada next faces Slovakia on Sunday. The Toronto Blue Jays are back home to kick off a three-game series with the Pittsburgh Pirates tonight at Rogers Centre. The Jays are coming off a 4-3 road trip that they capped off with a four-game split against the New York Yankees. And Canada's Victoria Mboko advanced to the final of the Strasbourg International Tennis Tournament with a 7-6, 3-6, 6-2 win over Romania's Jacqueline Christian. The 19-year-old will face Emma Navarro in tomorrow's final as she looks for her third WTA title and first on clay ahead of the French Open next week. The weekend weather is next.
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4: Stocks ended the week with gains across the board, with Treasury yields easing. Wall Street capped off a winning week despite heightened volatility. The S&P 500 up 1.1% for the week, making that 8 straight weekly gains. The Dow up 2.2% this week, headed for its third positive week in the last four. The price of oil dipped slightly on Friday, further dropping from the peaks reached earlier in the week. Traders showing some optimism that a resolution to the conflict in Iran could be reached soon. In corporate news, a huge quarterly report for Lenovo. Hong Kong traded shares of Lenovo soared nearly 20% after the company said that revenue related to AI jumped 84% in the fourth quarter. IMAX shares up 15% after reports that the company is exploring a sale and had preliminary talks with potential buyers. And pharmaceutical company Merck up almost 5% after its treatment for lung cancer showed to cut tumor progression risk by 65% in a phase 3 study. At the close, the TSX ending the week with gains up 61 points or 0.2%, triple-digit gains for the Dow up 294 points or just over 0.5%, the NASDAQ picking up 50 points or 0.2%, gains as well for the S&P 500 up 27 points, the Canadian dollar down slightly at 72.3 cents U.S. From the Skywards Business Center, I'm Rashid Clark.
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0: Now for your weather in Quinte, a few clouds and a bit breezy tonight, the low near 10 degrees. Becoming cloudy tomorrow morning with rain expected late in the afternoon, the high near 16. That rain will continue into tomorrow night with upwards of 20 millimeters possible. Cloudy with a chance of showers on Sunday, the high near 16. Cloudy with more possible rain Monday and a high near 20 degrees. Right now it's 19 from the inquinte.ca News Center. I'm Brock Ormond.

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17: For the weekend, brought to you by Lockyer's Country Gardens, just around the roundabout in Picton, where quality grows. 10 degrees overnight, partly cloudy. Tomorrow, showers. High of 16. Rain likely again on Sunday in that high of 16.
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1: As Mr. Bamford, is it Friday yet? And it is. It's funny how those four-day work weeks often feel longer than a regular one. I am ready for the weekend, and lots going on as we speak. The Bayside Secondary School's got their Relay for Life that continues until 10 tomorrow. Hospice Quinny's got their annual hike for Hospice Quinny, and that's happening at Centennial Park tomorrow. I believe it gets underway around 9:30. Goes into the noon hour, raising money for hospice. Awesome. Whatever you've got going on this weekend, remember, Cool 100, happy to be the soundtrack anywhere you need us to be. And Casey Clark and the 40 Biggest Songs of the Week back this weekend as well. And then, when we all reconvene on Monday, we've got that Luke Combs 925 contest. More tickets to give away. Right on. I'm Paul Ferguson. Enjoy that weekend and the next 10 in a row that we kick off with Zach Top next.
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1: It doesn't matter. It's 5 o'clock somewhere.
0: It's always on 5 in Margaritaville, come to think of it.
1: Yeah, I heard that.
0: You've been there, haven't you?
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